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9: Shawty, would you get in the Uber with nobody driving?
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11: 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But also, I was at the A-Loft. They got a little computer that's on the, that got off the elevator, and it brings you food. It kind of, it's crazy.
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9: 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Wait, the robot bring you food?
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11: Yeah.
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10: those too.
9: Walmart,
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9: When last time you been to your family reunion?
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10: About 15 years.
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9: Frost, where your reunion?
13: Glendale.
9: Man.
12: Glendale.
11: I'm going to go nice Bachman Lake. 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
10: That's my park. 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
13: Keith Park all day long.
10: You got all
13: Keith's
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12: Y'all can't forget about the ad Cravens Park down there where they got all them basketball goals.
9: Well, you can always go to the Forney Community Park where I live at. It's going down out there too.
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9: When last time you been to your family reunion?
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13: Father's Day, I think it was.
9: TDK.
11: It's been a minute. I can't even remember, man.
9: Shawnee Scott.
10: About 15 years.
9: Okay. If we had to pick a park to put this family reunion.
12: Ooh.
9: Nick, what you got?
12: Rochester.
9: South Dallas.
12: South Dallas.
9: Frost, where your reunion?
13: Glendale.
9: Man.
12: Glendale.
11: I'm going to go nice Bachman Lake. White Lake.
10: That's my park. That's where I grew up over there. But Keith's wouldn't be bad because you got
13: all day long.
10: You got
13: Keith's
10: all that
13: park.
10: Room.
13: Man, they got some new stuff over there. 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
12: Y'all can't forget about the ad Cravens Park down there where they got all them basketball goals.
9: Well, you can always go to the Forney Community Park where I live at. It's going down out there too.
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1: Joyful Noise Gospel Concert and Panel Discussion is coming to Dallas at 3 p.m. on June 13th. Head to Antioch Fellowship Missionary Church. Incredible panelists will discuss getting out the vote, followed by gospel stars Kiara Sheard and Leandria Johnson. That's 3 p.m. on June 13th.
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They tryna cover it up like a quilt. 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Tricking it off on a paying a bill. That's just how I do the sauce and the spill. These know how I pop it for real. These

0: posted on the corner with Incognito and your good sis DJ Mrs. I know you've been scrolling, boo. I got some tea for you.
1: Who did it? Who done it? And who needs to quit it?
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1: DJ Mrs.
3: Posted on the corner.
0: Okay, let's get into it real quick. Tea for you. So Lizzo recently sat down with Drink Champs and she spoke on Nicki Minaj running female rap and having to deal with the influx of new female rappers coming in and dominating. And she also talked about their quote unquote beef. Here's what she had to say.
4: I can't imagine how that must feel to run it for that long and then to now have an influx of all of these extremely talented young women who are rapping and extremely popular and successful and winning Grammys and getting number ones. And I don't know how that feels. She's never done anything personally to me where I feel like I have an issue with her. She may have said things about me on the internet. A lot of people say things about me on the internet. So I don't have, there's no beef on my end with Nicki Minaj. I can still say that she's a great rapper and she has, but I can also say in the same breath, I don't like the way she's been moving and the way that she talks about me and the way she talks about my friends. I cannot like that. I'm allowed to not like that and also respect and be like, yeah, but you're a great rapper.
0: I don't know. I'm just feeling like, let's just stop bringing up Nicki. You know what I'm saying? Nicki, we know Nicki, to me personally, even though she's been doing her thing and making her choice on what side she wants to stand on, and please believe she needs to stay on that side, but that doesn't take away from what she has done for female rap. And I honestly feel like the girls just let Nicki Minaj go ahead and live her life because she's gonna forever be Nicki Minaj. And her and Lizzo having beef, I don't know, Lizzo got other stuff she need to focus on and still need to clear up in my book. But you know, I continue to keep you updated on that as that unfolds. You the recap. You already know we can go. Post it on thecorner.com and make sure you follow your good sis on the gram at DJ Mrs. DJ MISSES.
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rolling, but I'm trying to ride. 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

0: for the Motion Party Tour with Young Miami and Bally Baby going down Saturday, August 22nd at the Southside Ballroom. And all you got to do is be caller number 9 when I tell you to call in at 844-787-1979. And we're going to bless you with 2 tickets to go see Boss Man D-Lo, Young Miami, and Bally Baby. Like I said, the chance to win is happening in 10 minutes right here on 97.9 The Beat.
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3: 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You didn't know I was bilingual, did you, Amy?
4: Clearly, I did not, Jazzy. Mm-hmm. That was very impressive.
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4: What does that have to do with our spot today?
3: Well, I don't know. I just thought I would do something creative, but I was wondering if you could tell me a cool story because I like your stories.
4: I love it. I love it, Jazzy. So let's talk about You Can't Make This Up, because I couldn't have made up that Jazzy was going to speak Spanish to me today. Mm-hmm. But this keeps happening in our cases. You know, we take these depositions of the truck drivers, and yet again, the truck driver did a videotape deposition while he was driving his 18-wheeler.
3: Horrible.
4: Do you know how many

0: rules that breaks.
1: I mean, so many. Distracted driving, taking your hands off the wheel.
0: Yes, it breaks all the safety rules. And so you can't make this stuff up, Jazzy.
1: Oh, my gosh. You know, you just never know what to expect, like my Espanol. 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

Hey, yo, that's Trey with Coconut Water right here on 97.9 The Beat. Coming up in 2 minutes, I'll be looking for caller number 9 for these Boss Man D-Lo tickets. But first, going out by request is Moneybagg. Yo, we got time today. Let's go.

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1: All right, check it out, check it out. I know my early bird's been jumping that gun, but we are officially looking for caller number 9 right now. We're looking for caller number 9, 844-787-1979. I got your boss man D-Lo tickets right here in my hand. I'm just looking for caller number 9. So bang my line, 844-787-1979.

0: I'll freak you free, and I ain't the one that's ever made you feel.
1: 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You got to call me back.
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1: Almost. 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
1: Still looking for caller number nine, 844-787-1979. I got your tickets to go see Boss Man D-Lo, Young Miami, and Bally Baby. Saturday, August 22nd, right here when they hit the city.

Still looking for caller number 9. 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You want these tickets to go see Boss Man D-Lo, Young Miami, and Bally Baby? Then I got you. But first, it's No Kid by Drizzy Drake. 979 The Beat.

0: 97.9 to be who this?
1: It's Julie. I'm on number 9.
0: Julie, you are number 9, baby. That's right, Julie. You got 2 tickets to go see Boss Man D-Lo live for the Motion Party Tour going down Saturday, August 22nd, right here at the Southside Ballroom with Young Miami and Bally Baby in the building. Who you taking? Who going to be in the building with
1: oh,
0: you?
1: I'm taking my husband.
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1: Oh,
0: no, for sure, for sure. Hey, you ever been on a cruise before? All right, well, check this out. I'm going to tell you how to get on the One Voyage, and I'm going to throw in one of my little special discount codes. All you got to do is ride with me to 9 o'clock, and I'm going to tell you how, okay?
1: Okay.
0: Appreciate you, Julie.
1: All right, thank you.
2: Who am I? It's your boy, Bryson Tiller, man. 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

0: All right, so the Party With A Purpose is officially back. Join the homie Ricky Smiley on the One Voyage 2026. That's the biggest cruise going down this year. 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
12: 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I ain't going to say who it is or nothing. But Big and I took it to the mix show meeting.
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13: 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And he took it to Bink. They got it to all the other DJs. We started burning it up in the clubs. It wasn't no quick move. Every DJ y'all had at the time.
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But don't forget that, man, because we got you. You know, you rock with the Toxic Boys. We rock with you. We're going to turn it up with this Mirada Scientist. Is It a Crime on your 97.9 B.

0: Hey, say what's up with it. It's Johnny Damn D, and this is Murder Bit, and you heard it here first with the Toxic Boys. Hey!
1: I'm starting my morning up with an exotic. 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I name my drink Mr. Miyagi, cause had a kick him must know some karate. 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
1: B2K, that bitch go bum, bum, bum.
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0: I'm on a bean, the blue one.
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1: Jamming the Glock, you ain't do nothing.
0: Same, my gang apes, the zoo come.
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That's Kyle Butter B. You heard it first right here on 97.9 The Beat. Coming up in 3 minutes, man, we sit down with Meshawn and Byrie to premiere their brand new record, Dig, right here on your 97.9 The Beat. But first, going out by request, this boss man D-Lo with Shake That. Let's go.

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2: A special invited guest from the city today, man. It's a real good thing when we get to put on people that's from the city right here. You know what I'm saying?
3: And we don't do no regular.
2: We don't do no regular. It takes a special kind of somebody to just make it up to the 11th floor with the Toxic Boys, man.
3: Big facts.
2: Let's give it up one time for Byron Michonne in this thing today, man. Barry.
4: Hey, y'all.
2: How y'all feeling today, man?
5: Feeling good.
2: Y'all should be feeling good. A viral record.
4: Yeah, it's actually going crazy. It's a blessing for real. We definitely didn't expect it.
2: And it's a big grind. Y'all did this just pretty much independent. Just kind of y'all just with y'all on motion. Y'all been moving around. Y'all been on tour. Y'all been like, y'all ain't playing right now.
5: Yeah, no cap. Just us and the family. Just solid foundation.
2: Yeah.
5: Just solid hustle and following God. No cap.
2: I like that. What's the biggest lesson that y'all learned along the journey, you think?
5: You need your team.
2: Yeah.
5: Like, you know what I mean? You need people that care.
2: Yeah.
5: Real talk, you know what I mean? You need to care about them too. So if both of y'all care about the same thing,
2: reciprocation.
5: You know what I mean?
2: Yeah.
5: It's like a song or just any hustle or any entrepreneurship for anybody out there that's in one. It's like raising a kid when you're raising a business. You know what I mean? You gotta watch it grow.
2: Yeah.
5: But it take a village. You know what I mean?
2: That's true.
5: You need granny, grandma, auntie, uncle, brother, sister, everybody here watch this baby.
4: You need foundation. I feel like that was important. Like, I feel like if me and her wasn't so tight or like how we were, like is, I feel like, you know, it would have broke for real. Like, people, we get tested a lot, but we don't fail.
2: You don't fail. I like that. Not failing. You know what I'm saying? Passing the test. You know what I'm saying?
3: With the little people thing at the end. I like that.
2: So, I'm going to just go ahead and ask, like, what kind of freaky shit y'all was on when y'all came out with this
3: man,
2: song?
3: Man, come on, man.
2: Like, what was talking about? Right through it. Like, you know what I'm saying?
4: It's just us.
5: Yeah. I'm gonna let us speak for
4: him. Nah. Yeah. He made up the song. He started the freaky shit first.
2: Yeah.
4: He started it. I just finished it off.
5: Yeah, you know what I mean?
4: Yeah, I don't know.
5: Creativity, you know what I mean? That's all it really is. Creativity everywhere, from the bed to the studio.
2: So go ahead and introduce that record for the first time ever being premiered by y'all personally right here on 97.9 The Beat.
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0: Brand new vibe from Byree and Mishawn. It's called Dig. You got to hear first right here with the Toxic Boys on 97.9 The Beat. We still hanging out in the studio. What's up, y'all?
1: Hey.
0: Byree. So what's something about y'all that y'all fans really just don't know about y'all yet?
1: It's surprising. A lot of people don't know we together.
0: How did they miss that?
1: Exactly. I don't know.
2: Yeah, how did they miss that?
1: Guess they thought, you know, we just playing around.
3: I mean, I get it, because I didn't know at first either. Then once I looked into it and started hearing the records, I was like, oh, okay. They, you know,
2: but that's really like
3: some Ike Turner, some like some Rufus, Shaka Khan going on, some Pieces of Nerve, you know what I'm saying?
2: That's the real question I just want to ask, like, how can you not tell we together, like, just at the very beginning, like, how you said you couldn't even tell at first? How do you got to do research? I think as soon as you click my page, you see, this my woman.
3: I think it's because it's a lot to do with
1: TikTokers and stuff like that, like the fake relationships. So, like, you know how people
3: especially
1: be like clipping?
3: That's true.
1: People don't be understanding, like, nah, this is a real relationship. Yeah. Like, it's real. Like, it's not no play.
0: So, how long y'all been together?
1: 3 years.
0: Okay, this is a relationship.
1: Yeah. Our anniversary was just two days ago.
0: Hey, so any last words or thoughts for all y'all fans here in Dallas Fort Worth?
1: Really, just thanking them for like having our like you know being behind us, having our back and helping us push this record for real. Cause I feel like Fort Worth needed this record too. Like you know what I'm saying?
0: Sure.
1: Like, but yeah, I'm not gonna say
2: no cap. Hey, Fort Worth, this for you. You hear me? Stop six. This for you. East side, west side, south side. Everybody out there stand up. You know what I mean? Everybody that be out there grinding, that be out there hustling, doing their thing. This for y'all. You know what I mean? Everybody done watched this. Shout out to Fort Worth. Shout out to 817.
3: Well, we gotta give props to the 817 because they really coming with it right now for sure.
0: I was just thinking the same thing, like nonstop right now.
3: Our biggest records right now, if you notice, they all from Fort Worth right now.
1: Yeah.
0: One time Fort Worth. Let's give it Fort Worth.
1: Shout out Fort Worth.
0: Hey, go and give me y'all socials real quick before we jump about this thing.
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2: 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Byree Sorry. BYRISORRY. Byree Sorry.
0: Brand new vibe is called Dig. 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
9: Some of these stores, TDK, don't even have people in them anymore.
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13: 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Boy, that stuff malfunction. Ooh.
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Brand new. That right there for the homie Isaiah Rashad. 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Live in the mix with the Playmaker. Hey, look out, I'm just getting started too. Brand new one, French Montana, Max B, and Rick Ross. This one right here called Smoking Part 2.

Big vibe, big vibe. As we continue on live in the mix, this is the Trending 10. Make sure you follow me on Instagram, all social media, at Hollywood Zay, at Hollywood Z-A-Y. As we continue on live in the mix, got a brand new one from G Herbo on deck right now. This one right here called Thug. Do remember you got to hear it first right here on 97.9 to be with the Playmaker Hollywood Zay. This is the Trending 10, where new records jump off the porch first.

0: Brand new one, brand new one, brand new one. G Herbo. It's called Thug. You got to hear first right here on 97.9 The Beat. I need the trap checking in on this one tonight, man. 844-787-1979. 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As we continue on, live in the mix, live in the mix, live in the mix. I'm going to bring it back to the crib one time for the one time, one time for the gang, man. Tajay, Johnny DMD. It's called Fresh. Big record been taking over TikTok in the streets at the club, man. Shout out to the gang. They came out on that skate party. Pictures and video up at that 97.9 The Beat Instagram. At 97.9 The Beat. Let's get to it.
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0: Boys came out there, did that one time for the one time at that Arlington Stadium. Fort Worth doing something serious right now. You got to put some respect on Fort Worth right now, man. As we continue on Big Record in a club at TikTok, we had to get on it, man.
1: Hollywood, hey, what you mean?

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Featuring Johnny DMD, it's called Fresh. You got to hear first right here on 97.9 The Beat. As we continue on, live in the mix. Brand new one, it's called Butter B. Fat Smash, you know the vibes. You get to catch brand new records just like this one. Before anybody else, live in the mix right here on the Trending 10 with yours.

0: as we continue on Live in the Mix, Live in the Mix, Live in the Mix. Hey, you know what? I got to send a big shout out to everybody visiting Dallas-Fort Worth from across the globe. You know what I'm saying? Welcome to the city, man. You got to get the food going. You got to hit the strip clubs. And mostly you got to be on that game time mentality. This next one right here, I'm going to dedicate to all our visitors in Dallas-Fort Worth for the next 6 weeks. In town for that FIFA. 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It ain't going to cost you a dime to hang out, man. And you can stay away from all that drama going to be on that other side right there with the traveling, the traffic, all of that. I'm going to tell you more about that right after this. But first, I had to shout y'all out. Welcome to the city. Welcome to Dallas-Fort Worth, man. Follow me at HollywoodZAY, brand new one off that FIFA soundtrack featuring Future and Tyler. This one right here called Game Time. Do remember you got to hear it first with me, the Playmaker. Each and every night, 10 p.m., brand new vibes on top of brand new vibes. 25 minutes straight, non-stop, you heard?
1: I heard what you said through the grapevine. 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Getting religious with it. Time crossing these state lines. Working hard through the late nights.

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1: Hollywood statement. I heard what you said through the grapevine. 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High crossing these state lines. 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

brand new one from Future. That's off that FIFA Sound soundtrack featuring Tyler, who we broke here first. Go to my story right now and check out that throwback interview. Tyler, I need you to come back, man. And look, if you are visiting from across the globe and it's your first time in Dallas-Fort Worth, do yourself a favor, man. Do yourself a favor, man. Go and get you some Q, get you some barbecue, you know what I'm saying? Hit up that Fuel City and cruise by that Grove side, man. One thing you got to understand about Dallas-Fort Worth, if you visiting, is full of culture. And if you love hip-hop, we're responsible for so much of it. Here's a brand new artist I know you ain't never heard about coming from outside the United States. Hollywood, say. One time for the homie A1 Double. K-Block, what up? It's called We Don't Care. And if you feeling what we're doing here in the United States of America, man, culture-wise, vibe out with us one time for the one time for the gang, because coming up in about 2 minutes, I'm going to tell you how to really win. Me and DJ Papa Ron. Right now, I'm live in the mix. Live in the mix. It is the Playmaker, Hollywood Zay. Hollywood Zay. Follow me on all socials. Biggest artist in the city checking in with me. Let go.

Brand new vibe. One time for that gross out, man. 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One time for my brother A1 Young Double. You know the vibes, man. K-Block, what up, though? Hey, man, if you coming all the way from across the globe, man, to see that big game.

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1: 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Keep it with us 5 more minutes. We got more vibes on the way. DJ Papa Ron taking your phone calls. 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

0: All right, check it out, gang. Let's make a difference this Juneteenth, all right? And what I mean by that, let's walk with the grandmother of Juneteenth herself, Miss Opal Lee, for the official Kings That Care Walk. So I'm calling out all the men in the DFW to be a part of this 250-man team to walk for freedom. So let's be a part of the Men Who Care team, sponsored by Men Who Care. And the cool thing about it is, you can walk from anywhere, gang. I mean, you can walk from work. You can walk at home. You can walk on your treadmill. You can walk through your neighborhood. You can walk through the grocery store. It don't matter. You can walk anywhere and still be a part of this movement. For more info, go to the BDFW.com and let us put you up on gang. 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

0: All right, so the Party With A Purpose is officially back. Join the homie Ricky Smalley on the One Voyage 2026. That's the biggest cruise going down this year. 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And keep it locked, because I got vibes on the way from T.I., Kodak Black, Kehlani, Metro Boomin, Marauder Scientist, and Kendrick Lamar. 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

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But first, going out by request, this is Boss Man D-Lo with Shake That. Let's go.

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2: Hey, special invited guest from the city today, man. It's a real good thing when we get to put on people that's from the city right here, you know what I'm saying?
3: And we don't do no regular.
2: We don't do no regular. It takes a special kind of somebody to just make it up to the 11th floor with the Toxic Boys, man.
3: Big facts.
2: Let's give it up one time for Byron Michonne in this thing today, man. Barry.
4: Hey, y'all.
2: How y'all feeling today, man?
5: Feeling good.
2: Y'all should be feeling good. A viral record.
4: Yeah, it's actually going crazy. It's a blessing for real. We definitely didn't expect it.
2: And it's a big grind. Y'all did this just pretty much independent, just kind of y'all just with y'all on motion. Y'all been moving around. Y'all been on tour. Y'all been like, y'all ain't playing right now.
5: Yeah, no cap. Just us and the family, just solid foundation.
2: Yeah.
5: Just solid hustle and following God. No cap.
2: I like that. No What's cap. The biggest lesson that y'all learned along the journey? You think
5: you need your team?
2: Yeah,
5: like, you know what I mean, you need people that care.
2: Yeah,
5: real talk, you know what I mean, you need to care about them too. So if both y'all care about the same thing,
2: reciprocation,
5: you know what I mean.
2: Yeah.
5: it's like a song or just any hustle or any entrepreneurship for anybody out there that's in one. It's like raising a kid when you're raising a business, you know what I mean? You gotta watch it grow.
2: Yeah,
5: but it take a village, you know what I mean?
2: Yeah, that's true.
5: You need granny, grandma, auntie, uncle, brother, sister, everybody here watch this baby.
4: You need foundation. I feel like that was important. Like, I feel like if me and her wasn't so tight, or like how we were, like is, I feel like, you know, it would've broke for real. Like, people, we get tested a lot, but we don't fail.
2: We don't fail. I like that. I like that. Not failing, you know what I'm saying? I see the test, you know what I'm saying?
3: We do a people thing at the end of it. I like that.
2: So I'm gonna just go ahead and ask, like, what kind of freaky shit y'all was on when y'all came out with this
3: man
2: song?
3: Come on, man.
2: Let's get right through it. Like, you know what I'm saying?
4: It's just us.
5: Yeah. I'm gonna let us speak for
4: him. Nah. Yeah. He made up the song. He started the freaky shit first.
2: Yeah.
4: He started it. I just finished it off.
5: Yeah, you know what I mean?
4: Yeah, I don't know.
5: Creativity, you know what I mean? Yeah. That's all it really is. Creativity everywhere. From the bed to the studio.
2: So go ahead and introduce that record for the first time ever being premiered by y'all personally right here on 97.9
5: 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Put it on me like
6: Barry.

I'm a nightmare. 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He just be taking me through there. Oh, you gotta be. I'm like, who care? Who care? Who at the door? Like, who there? Who there? You just a secret. I'm too player, too player. Can't name a bitch better than me. Who's but they need in a ring?

0: Brand new vibes from Byree and Mishawn. It's called Dig. You got to hear first right here with the Toxic Boys on 97.9 The Beat. We still hanging out in the studio. What's up, y'all?
1: Hey.
0: Hey, Byree. So what's something about y'all that y'all fans really just don't know about y'all yet?
1: It's surprising. A lot of people don't know we together.
0: How did they miss that?
1: Exactly. I don't know.
2: Yeah, how did they miss that?
1: Guess they thought, you know, we just playing around. I don't know.
3: I mean, I get it, because I didn't know at first either. Then once I looked into it and saw her in the records, I was like, oh, okay. They, you know,
2: but really like
3: some Ike Turner, some Rufus, Chaka Khan going on, yeah. Some Pieces of Herb, you know what I'm saying?
2: But that's a real question I just want to ask, like, How can you not tell we together, like, just at the very beginning? Like, how you said you couldn't even tell at first. How do you got to do research? I think as soon as you click my page, you see, this my woman.
3: I think it's because it's a lot to do with
1: TikTokers and stuff like that, like the fake relationships. So, like, you know how people
3: especially
1: be, like, clipping?
2: That's true.
1: So I feel like people don't be understanding, like, nah, this is a real relationship. Like, it's real. Like, it's not no play.
0: So how long y'all been together?
1: 3 years.
0: Okay, this is a relationship.
1: Our anniversary was just yesterday.
0: Hey, so any last words or thoughts for all y'all fans here in Dallas Fort Worth?
1: Really, just thanking them for like having our, like, you know, being behind us, having our back and helping us push this record for real. Cause I feel like Fort Worth needed this record too. Like, you know what I'm saying?
0: Sure.
1: Like, but yeah, I'm not gonna say
2: no cap. Hey, Fort Worth, this for you. You hear me? Stop Six, this for you. East Side, West Side, South Side, everybody out there stand up. You know what I mean? Everybody that be out there grinding, that be out there hustling, doing their thing. This for y'all. You know what I mean? Everybody done watched this. Shout out to Fort Worth. Shout out to 817.
3: Well, we gotta give props to the 817 because they really coming with it right now for sure.
1: For real.
0: I was just thinking the same thing. Like, non-stop right now.
3: Our biggest records right now, if you notice, they all from Fort Worth right now.
1: Yeah.
0: One time Fort Worth was good. Fort Worth.
1: Shout out Fort Worth.
0: Hey, go and give me y'all socials real quick before we jump up out this thing.
1: Mishawn, MESHAUWN on Instagram, and then on TikTok is Mishawn G, just a G. And then, I mean, yeah.
2: Byree on all platforms right now. Byree Sorry, BYRISORRY. Byree Sorry.
0: Brand new vibe. It's called Dig. You got to hear it with the Toxic Boys. Let's give it up for Mishawn and Byree one time, man.
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18: And Twisted Black is in the studio. 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
19: 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Yo, what's going on? 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
19: 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I went to Atlanta with DJ Toomp, and Toomp schooled me. I went and got a condo down there. I sat Indian style. With a drink and a TV that wasn't even on the wall. It was just leaning up against the wall, playing the music through an Xbox. Thought about my partners in Fort Worth, T-Cag, Lil Lee, all the ones that were just down there just really doing their thing. And I thought about myself for the verses, you know, and it just came, man. Talking about the wing dough. So I just incorporated Fort Worth culture. And lyrically after that, I was on point. I found my niche, as they say.
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18: 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Just one. 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
29: 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Ooh.
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27: doll.
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9: Yesterday, I watched New Jack City. Do y'all believe I've never saw all New Jack City all the way through?
10: Why not? Real?
9: I've never seen it all the way through. Yesterday, I got a chance to do that. So it got me to thinking, like, some movies, when I see them, I have to sit down, whatever I'm doing. When Juice come on, I'm sitting down. I don't care what I'm doing.
11: Classic.
9: What about you, Shani?
10: See, that's one. Juice, Waiting to Excel.
9: Ooh. Ugh.
10: Yeah.
11: It's a good man, Savannah.
10: Yeah, wait. Yeah. Whitney Houston is in there.
9: That's true.
10: Look,
9: that's true.
10: We get to see her do her thing again. But then one of my other favorites, Love Jones. 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
11: Love Jones is good.
9: Jack Frost.
11: I like Life. Let's Do It Again, I think it is.
9: Oh, that's Bill Cosby.
11: Bill Cosby. Yeah.
9: Bill Cosby. Yeah, let's do it again. And JJ from Good Times in that, too.
11: Yeah. That's a good one.
9: The trendsetter, OG Ron C.
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0: 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You never know what record I'm going to break next. 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
22: 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It's startling that 6 months have passed already. When you were 10, it seemed like your teen years would never come. By the time you're a teenager, you just can't wait for 21. However, do you remember when 30 years old seemed to come right after 23? And then 40 and 30 years felt like they were only a couple years apart. Wow. And at 40, statistics say that your life is half over if you are blessed. At 50, some of us start having pains in parts of our bodies that we didn't even know we had. Then here comes 60, and everybody is saying yes, ma'am, or no, sir, to you. By your 70s, you become acutely aware that life is way too short, that time moves way too fast, and there definitely are no replays and no rewinds. So relish every second of every minute of every hour you are blessed to have. because time cannot be repeated.
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1: 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Ooh.
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2: 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Them and the Sean Carters from Reeboks.
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11: Boogie was, you know, enjoy yourself and party again. 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That's where it was. So when these young dudes came up with an idea to make some songs where people could laugh, have fun, and it was sarcasm with silliness with those dances at first. And at one point in DFW, if you did not have a dance that went to your song, you might as well kiss it goodbye, because there's no way you can compete with these dudes with these high energy songs that had a directions. But we had to let you know, fight go with it. 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
12: Oh!

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I'll be all in my salad, I feel like a crouton. I get your murder discounted. I see your gain on the flight out to heaven on Groupon. I'm on a bean, the blue one. 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

0: Who am I? It's your boy Bryson Tiller, man. You already know what it is.
1: Behind the Beats with Bryson Tiller.
0: I'm from Louisville, Kentucky. I used to sing for girls in the hallway. And next thing you know, this guy was like, yo, I heard you can sing. You should come sing in my studio. And you know, I got in the studio every day after that. I just fell in love with being in the studio. And then 3 years later, I dropped a song called Don't on my SoundCloud. 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
23: It's hard to believe that 2026 is halfway over. It's startling that 6 months have passed already. When you were 10, it seemed like your teen years would never come. By the time you're a teenager, you just can't wait for 21. However, do you remember when 30 years old seemed to come right after 23? And then 40 and 30 years felt like they were only a couple years apart. Wow. And at 40, statistics say that your life is half over, if you are blessed. At 50, some of us start having pains in parts of our bodies that we didn't even know we had. Then here comes 60, and everybody is saying yes, ma'am, or no, sir, to you. By your 70s, you become acutely aware that life is way too short, that time moves way too fast, and there definitely are no replays and no rewinds. So relish every second of every minute of every hour you are blessed to have. because time cannot be repeated.
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14: Johnny, you down with cuffing season?
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15: No, I'm not.
14: You're not a cuffer?
15: No, not a cuffer.
14: It's about to get cold outside. Somebody, you need somebody.
15: That's why I got a fireplace, man.
14: Man, okay. She said I got a fireplace. The legendary Jack Frost. Are you a cuffer? Is it cuffer season? What's going on?
16: Hey, man, my old lady listening. Yes.
14: Oh, damn.
16: We are cuddling. We are holding. We are touching.
14: Special guest on the show, the trendsetter OG Ron C in the
17: building. I'll talk, baby.
14: Just put it out there about the benefits and the disappointments of cuffing.
17: Cuffing is a beautiful thing, man. Cuffing, snuggling, cuddling. All men are physical, Big Pink.
14: Yeah.
17: All men are physical. So you want to touch some and rub some and love on some. So men who don't want to cuff, they kind of suspect to me.
14: I'm just saying, if you cuffing, that means you got to buy gifts. You know what I'm saying?
15: What's wrong with that? See, that's the problem.
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14: Which had the most impact? Was it Fresh Prince or was it Martin?
22: Martin was way more raw and way more with the culture and way more, you know, street than Fresh Prince of Bel-Air.
14: Frost, what you got? What you got, Frost?
23: I thought Martin was funnier. More of the stars from the culture was on his show.
22: Oh, they were.
23: Like everybody was on Martin.
22: Everybody.
23: Man. Biggie. I mean, we can go
14: absolutely.
23: On and on.
14: Yeah. They were on Will Smith, too. Let me just tell you real quick. The Fresh Prince had a bigger impact because of the storylines. I'm talking about when Will Daddy left him and he was sitting there crying, talking about why my daddy don't want me no more.
22: Mm-hmm.
14: I'm talking about when black and white racial issues.
22: Driving while black. Remember they got pulled over?
14: Absolutely.
23: Yeah. Chris got serious a lot.
14: The trials and tribulations that we go through as young black teenagers. Uh-huh. That did it for me.
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24: 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Thank you, dear God, for my life, my family, my community, and my friends. I seek forgiveness of any sins I may have committed, and I pray that I will not repeat bad decisions. I pray today for others, including myself, for all of us in need of your mercy and grace. 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We surrender all stress and doubts, all anxiety and worries, all misbeliefs and misinformation, all anger and hatred, all fears and trepidations, as well as all challenges and victories to your divine wisdom and infinite power. Please order my steps according to thy will and nestle my faith in your bosom for my ultimate protection from those who wish me ill. I love you, dear God, and I praise thy holy name. Hallelujah and amen.
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0: That's the homie DJ AK in the mix, baby. Appreciate you, dog. Good looking out, man. AK will be ready for the weekend when he comes back tomorrow morning to rock out with us, all right? Morning Hustle, L'Oreal, Kyle Santillan, Alston Walker. It's time for Kyle's message of the day.
1: And mine.
2: 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Listen up.
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0: Kyle's message of the day today is everybody ain't your friend.
1: Hell nah.
0: Everybody ain't your friend. And I'm bringing this message to y'all based off the Carmelo Anthony situation where he just got sentenced to 35 years. And I'm talking about that kid that I think is responsible. He goes by the name of Eddie. Eddie and Carmelo was under that tent having a conversation as friends. And when everything jumped off, Eddie tried to play Carmelo and it led to what it led to. Everybody ain't your friend. They had a rapport. They had, you know, hung out together. They knew each other and all of that. But when it came down to it, Eddie did not have Carmelo's back at all. Eddie did not try to defuse the situation. Eddie didn't try to intervene. He just thought it was funny, pulled out his phone and pretended to record. Everybody ain't your friend. And you gotta remember, man, some people go in the associates category, some people go in the family category, some people do go in the friends category, but some people, you just say hi and you say bye. And you gotta know when and where to put people in certain situations, because when you think it's more than what it is, that's when you end up getting into a situation where you find out that they might turn on you and play you and not treat you like the friend that you thought that they were, right? So I wish this didn't happen the way it did, but I think more people need to hold this Eddie kid accountable. Yo, Kyle's message of the day today is everybody ain't your friend.
1: Yes, and I'm just going to say something a little more on the light side. For me, sometimes I feel like I got my life together, but then my windshield gets a little foggy, and then I don't know what temperature to use to get rid of it, and then it gets hot when I do find the temperature. I know that's a lot. Being a girl.
0: It is a lot.
5: Menopause.
1: That what? That's not menopause. I'm not at that age.
0: That's hilarious. Yo. All right, man. When we come back, do you have a problem with going places by yourself? We're going to talk about it when we return.
4: 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Wake your ass up, man.
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18: So here go the top five. Y'all ready?
1: Because we struggling.
18: Please get in here. Women, please listen. Y'all
1: I'm
18: ready?
1: I'm listen to this.
18: All right. Coming at number five. You, number four. You. He wants you. That's it.
1: But he gets you every day, right?
18: Number three. You. He wants you. Number four.
1: You.
18: Yeah. Oh. And coming at that number one spot.
0: Come on now.
18: I should play some Soulja Boy. You.
1: You.
18: We don't care about no wallet,
0: nope.
18: No cologne,
0: nope.
18: No. Well, edible arrangements if it's you.
0: I see what you did there. I like it.
18: We want you.
0: That's it.
18: We don't want no chocolates.
0: Nope.
18: Unless you're covered in them. Keep it simple, ladies.
0: Come on now.
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1: It's time. Sending you a buenos dias, DFW. Gonna be a good day indeed. We are sliding into a happy Thursday and the first official day of the World Cup. Gonna be turned up in the DFW. Now, I'm Kirby Lozano. 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Some early accidents have just been cleared out. We just have a little bit of scattered construction out there, like in Forest Hill off 20 eastbound between Anglin Drive and East Loop 820, where it's still closed down due to that construction. Also in Arlington off I-20 westbound at 360, we have some road construction with the right lane closed. 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Looks like we're going to start off the day with some cloudy skies, then partly cloudy as we ease into the afternoon. Temperature highs of 95, then back down to 78 for the evening. It's currently about 80 degrees, feeling like 86. And let's not miss any part of each other over the summertime. So follow me so I can follow you back at Eskirby Lozano, Eskirby Lozano.
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2: All right, listen, we're here talking about whether or not it's okay for you to do certain things by yourself. A lot of people feel like they need company to go out. And I'm like, nah, man, if you're going out to enjoy a thing, you can go by yourself. What do you say? 866-HUSTLE-8, 866-487-8538. Who is this? Where are you calling from?
4: This is Mickey calling from Pompano Beach, exit 36.
2: Yes, ma'am. Give us the exit. Okay. What do you think about going out by yourself?
4: I think it's a good thing. I do it all the time because sometimes we have to learn to deactivate. That's why you see a lot of Jews walk on Sunday, on Saturday. They don't use no cell phones. They don't watch television. You have to deactivate from the world sometimes.
5: Are you Jewish?
4: Yep. I do it all the time.
5: You're Jewish?
4: Yep. So learn how to deactivate so you can regroup when you go back with your family and friends. Your attitude is different. Your posture is different. Uh-huh. Everything is different.
2: Exactly, man. See, I think there's a lot of people out there to understand, man. If you're comfortable with yourself, you can go anywhere by yourself.
5: Yeah, shopping is the only thing I'm down to do by myself other than sit at a bar. Because, like, I used to go shopping and, like, with like, one of my homegirls, and she the type to hawk over you. And it's like, how I'm looking at something and you looking at me looking at something. Go look at something yourself.
2: I agree. Go by yourself with that because I ain't trying to tag along and be in the store all day.
5: See, I don't, unless you got the credit card, you can come.
2: 866-HUSTLE-8, 866-487-8538. Man, what do y'all say about going to certain places by yourself?
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0: Lisa, I'm inside my topic of the day, boo. I want to know, can being independent, too independent, ruin relationships?
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0: And why do you say no?
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3: My Asia Simone is here.
5: Hey, y'all. Yes. Absolutely. If you're too independent, then that's not good for anybody. That's like work, relationship, siblings.
0: Friendships,
5: anything. Like, people like to feel like they bring some type of value to the table.
0: Mm-hmm.
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5: you know,
0: now.
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5: when I'm
0: gone, moving couches,
5: I'm moving furniture.
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17: Yeah,
0: yes, UGK
17: she,
0: like
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0: a pill.
17: She told me you hated on a UGK song.
16: I didn't hate on it. I just didn't know it.
17: Bless your heart.
0: Jack Frost,
16: so sing the lyrics. What was the song, Tease?
0: No. Like a pimp.
16: What's the name of the song?
0: Like a pimp.
16: Sing the first verse. Go.
17: I don't know the first verse, but I know the song, Bean. Come on, man.
18: I do know the song.
16: Okay, go ahead.
18: I don't know it by heart.
17: I
18: used to play this song all the time. 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
0: Thank you.
16: You are not hollering like a pimp as the song that's the hit.
0: But I tell you what, once you hear it.
16: Okay, then.
0: Sometimes you just want to give the people a treat, and that's what I like to do.
16: Are we giving that one person a treat? Or are we appeasing all the masses that love Reunion Radio?
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16: Which had the most impact? 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
16: Frost, what you got? What you got, Frost?
18: I thought Martin was funnier. More of the stars from the culture was on his show.
17: Oh, they were.
18: Like everybody was on Martin.
17: Everybody.
18: Man. Biggie. I mean, we could go on and on.
16: Yeah. They were on Will Smith, too. Let me just tell you real quick. The Fresh Prince had a bigger impact because of the storylines. I'm talking about when Will Daddy left him and he was sitting there crying, talking about why my daddy don't want me no more.
17: Mm-hmm.
16: I'm talking about when Black and White, racial issues.
17: Driving While Black. Remember they got pulled over?
18: 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Yeah. Got serious a lot.
16: The trials and tribulations that we go through as young black teenagers. Uh-huh. That did it for me.
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3: 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Going with Ava DFW, how you doing? And happy Thursday. 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So the good news is that any of the accidents that have popped up are clearing out really quickly. The other news is we still have lots of scattered construction, especially right there in Arlington. So just prepare if you are going through I-20 westbound and 820 slash business 287 slash Mansfield Highway. There is that road construction right there with the two left lanes blocked. Stop traffic's going back to Bowman Springs Road at about a 13-minute delay. And your weather report is brought to you by Compassion International.
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3: Another pretty cloudy start to the day, and then we get into those partly cloudy skies for the afternoon. Temperature is 95, then back down to 78 for the evening. It's currently 80 degrees, feeling like 85. Now, I'm going to get you back into it with the team so we can make sure that you're using your voice accordingly and get you ready for a party to pop off your day happening right now on The Morning Hustle with 97.9 The Beat.
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4: 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Overall, it's pretty chill in the Metroplex, but I do have two areas that I have to let you know about. We'll start off in Parker off 20 westbound after Texas 312 and Ranger Highway. That's where our only active accident has been reported. No updates on delay. And in Forest Hill, let's pace ourselves, because off 20 eastbound and Anglin Drive and East Loop 820, they've closed it down due to that road construction, which has created that stop traffic back to Campus Drive. It's currently at a 68-minute delay. I do want to send some peace, love, and patience out that way. And your weather report is brought to you by Mothers Against Drunk Driving.
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4: Looks like another partly cloudy start for the day, but gotta get into them partly cloudy skies for the afternoon, which means some sunshine definitely gonna peek through on you. Temperature highs of 95, then back down to 78 for the evening. It's currently 80 degrees, feeling like 86, and please don't miss our chance to really connect. So tap with me on my socials at eskirbylozano, eskirbylozano. Now let me hurry up and get you back to the show, because one of my favorite parts is about to go down. It's the Lowdown Celebrity News. 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
0: 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Morning Hustle in the building, and the Lowdown is coming up next. Low, what we got?
1: Now, usually when you eat the fruit, you throw the pit out. And this time, there's no fruit involved. The pit is just out. I'll tell you exactly what I mean. Plus, Kanye West is being accused of violating a woman nearly 16 years ago. I'll give you all the details coming up in the Lowdown.
0: Stick around. That's going down in 10 minutes.
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19: 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The album was Deuce.
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3: 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Okay, so boom, had a few accidents. They were clearing out as quick as possible. Still have three areas I want to keep on your radar, though. So let's start off in Duncanville, off I-20 westbound at Cedar Ridge Drive. We have an accident with the right shoulder blocked. Some slow traffic back to Main Street in Dallas, off 75 northbound near Mockingbird Lane. We have another accident with the left lane blocked. Stop and go traffic back to Knox Henderson. It is a 3-minute delay. And lastly, in Forest Hill, off 20 eastbound between Anglin Drive and East Loop 820. They finally cleared up that construction. Still have a bit of stop and go traffic back to Campus Drive at a 33-minute delay. And your weather report is brought to you by Summit Racing Equipment.
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3: Definitely a cloudy start to the day. Then we're going to get partly cloudy skies in the afternoon. So wait for that sunshine to pop through for you. Temperature has a 96, then back down to 78 this evening. It's currently 80, feeling kind of like 86. And please don't forget that we're going to get somebody paid to pop off their day. It's the $1,000 cash grab coming your way. 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
2: 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T. Talton. You know my name is Alton. You just put a T in front
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0: 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Kirby Lozano got your streets on lock.
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3: Let me see. First things first, we're sending out a good thousand of dub. What's up? And happy Thursday. Also, happy first day of the World Cup series. I do want to make sure you're ready to turn up, and I want to make sure you know how to get there safely while doing so, and it's all coming with the help of the Texas Department of Transportation. And don't forget, back in 1986, Stevie Ray Vaughan inspired Texans to take pride in ending roadside litter. Don't mess with Texas has meant don't litter for 40 years. Let's keep it up. Brought to you by TxDOT. So we're easing up on a whole bunch of traffic right now. We will have a few active accidents out there. Like in Dallas, off I-35 East, southbound at Royal Lane, that accident does have the right lane block. Slow traffic back to 635. And also in Dallas, off I-30 Eastbound at Trinity River, another accident with the right lane blocked. Slow traffic back to Sylvan. It's about a 1 minute delay. And lastly, in Forest Hill, off 20 Eastbound at Anglin Drive and East Loop 820, they've cleared up that construction. Still have that stop and go traffic back to campus at about a 7 minute delay. And your weather report is brought to you by Summit Racing Equipment.
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3: We started off pretty cloudy, but it looks like we have a little sunshine trying to pop in on us, because we are expecting an overall partly cloudy kind of day. Temperature highs of 96, then back down to 78 in the evening. It is currently about 80 degrees, feeling like 86, and feeling like you don't want to miss this next lowdown coming your way. 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
6: 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L'Oreal, Kyle Santillan, Alton Walker, and the lowdown's coming up next. What we got?
0: That's right, and guess who was up all night rooting for her Knicks? Hey, yeah, it's my Knicks now, because they winning, finally. Okay, we'll talk about that. Plus, the parents of Carmelo Anthony are speaking out. We'll talk all about it coming up in the lowdown.
6: 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Don't move.
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0: Happy first day of the World Cup Series. 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Now, I'm Kirby Lozano, also getting ready to tell you all about your DFW streets, courtesy of the Texas Department of Transportation. And don't forget, back in 1986, Stevie Ray Vaughan inspired Texans to take pride in ending roadside litter. Don't mess with Texas has meant don't litter for 40 years. Let's keep it up. 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So it's actually been pretty chill overall. I still have a few areas that have some delays I want to keep on your radar. Let's start off in Dallas off I-35 East to southbound at Royal. We have an accident with the right lane blocked. Slow traffic back to 635. It's about a 1 minute delay. And also in Haltom City off 121 Fort Worth westbound at Minish Drive, we have an accident. That stop and go traffic is back to Hanley-Etterville. It's about a 1 minute delay. And your weather report is sponsored by Mothers Against Drunk Driving.
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0: Started off pretty cloudy. Looks like we're getting some sunshine already peeking through for us, because we are expecting an overall partly cloudy kind of day, which is alternating those clouds and that sunshine. Temperature highs of 96, then back down to 78 this evening. It's currently 80 degrees, feeling kind of like 87.
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0: 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Kirby, let's toss it to you to give us the update on those streets.
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2: 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Let me get you the updates. 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It honestly is pretty chill out there, but I do have two areas I want to keep on your radar. Let's start off in Halton City off 121 westbound at Minish Drive. There is a disabled vehicle with the center lane blocked. There is that stop-and-go traffic now back to Handley-Edderville. It's about a one-minute delay. And in Fort Worth off East Loop 820 southbound between Lancaster Avenue and Rosedale Street / Spur 303. It is closed down right there due to some road construction creating that stop traffic. It's going back to I-30 at about a 15-minute delay. And your weather report is brought to you by Mothers Against Drunk Driving.
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2: Now, Texas showing out on us. We're getting a lot more sunshine earlier in the day than expected. Overall, we are expecting a partly cloudy day, which means we're going to go back and forth between some clouds and some sunshine. Temperature highs of 96 and back down to 78 in the evening. Currently 80 degrees, feeling like 87. It's also feeling like it's heating up, getting into your chance to see our girl Summer Walker when she comes to town. It's going down with the help of the Car Wreck Cowboy at the top of the 8 a.m. hour. So you know what to do. Stay tuned right here with me, Kirby Lozano, The Morning Hustle, and 97.9 The Beat.
4: We are
0: The Morning Hustle. Yo, Morning Hustle here in the building is L'Oreal, Kyle Santillan, Alton Walker.
5: And we got money, and you need some money. I know you do. Check your pockets. They're a little empty. I have a solution. Text cash, C-A-S-H to 71007, 10 questions, 60 seconds. Get them all right. We'll kick Alton out the room. It'll be a breeze. Do you hear me? $1,000 in your pocket.
0: Absolutely. All right, so we're talking about the rules for you when it comes to texting, calling, and FaceTiming. What do you prefer? What do you hate? How do you handle it? Who gets what access? All of that. You know what I mean?
6: Yeah, I like to FaceTime all randomly too, man. I just FaceTime you. I don't care what you're doing.
5: You got to schedule an appointment. Mm-mm. And we all know that.
6: I love doing that, boy.
5: No, you got to schedule one. But have y'all, on text message, did y'all know that if somebody texts you a really, really long message, right, it don't only show you a preview of it, and then you click on it, and it opens up in notes. Somebody, I got into it with somebody, and they wrote me a long-ass paragraph like that. I still haven't read it.
6: I'm not reading it.
5: That was like a year ago.
6: If I ever see it, I'm calling. Like, I don't do that. Don't text me anything long.
5: No, I blocked it.
6: Because I'm going to see the first two words, and I'm gonna call you. Like, what's going on?
5: Oh, right. You know what I hate?
0: Exactly.
5: Voice notes. Exactly. Voice notes. We did not add that in there. I guess that goes with texting. But Claudia Jordan, my good friend, if you send me another voice note, I'm gonna choke you.
0: Right. Just what's call wrong me? With voice notes?
5: Because just call me. Like, what is it? You recording a damn diss track and you're sending it to me every 5 seconds. Just call on the phone.
0: That's funny, man. All right, what y'all got, hustlers? Because apparently nobody can do anything right.
5: We don't know what to do at what time.
0: All right, 866-HUSTLE-8. 866-487-8538. What are your rules when it comes to texting, calling, and FaceTiming?
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23: So I got to introduce the four straight out the mud, man. From right here in the Triple D.
24: The west side on the best side.
23: Come on.
24: West side, darling. Come on, man. Talk about it, man.
23: She got that hunger. She got that pain. She got that sound. More importantly, she got that authenticity and that experience. And she one of our own. Dallas own. Let's give it one time for Big E.
25: Thank you, guys. Thank you.
23: New energy, new flame. How you feel today?
25: I feel good. Yeah. I mean, I feel great. Amazing, actually, if we being real. Yeah.
23: Yeah. So I'm the biggest question on my mind, and this is what I have brought out earlier, Shaq. You don't co-sign many artists. Why Big E?
24: You know, I like to inspire people.
23: Talk to me about it.
24: But I can also be inspired by people.
23: Yeah.
24: So you know I'm a hip-hop head, so I'm flicking, and I see her killing it. So I jump in the DM. Because, listen, she's dope. Everybody know Diesel Love Dallas. I've been dealing with Skip for a long time. I've been living here in and out for 20 years. Dallas is great. There's a lot of great dope MCs here in Dallas. And when I heard her spitting, I was like, there my f***ing go.
23: Yeah, come on. This is safe space.
24: I'm her mentor. Mm-hmm. I'm treating her as if I was her manager, making sure she's straight. Like, we're not gonna put out nothing whack. I can tell you that.
23: I like that.
26: Okay.
24: Yeah.
23: That's a good. That's a does it. Yeah.
24: Guaranteed. Belt. The champ is here.
27: 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Amy, what's new in life?
28: Oh, my God. I got to tell you this, Jazzy. My daughter, Ella, was in a wreck.
27: What?
28: And she did nothing that we tell everybody to do.
27: Oh, my gosh. 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
28: Well, the truck didn't even hit you, so that was part of your problem.
27: Oh.
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27: Okay.
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28: Don't be Ella.
27: Please don't.
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27: Now, we all know better. 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
4: 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Shout out to whoever's helping out on the streets, because we are clearing up accidents really quickly. I will say, though, the biggest delay is still in Dallas off I-35 East northbound at Oakline Avenue. They just cleared up that accident there, which means there's still that stop-and-go traffic back to Beckley Avenue. It's currently about an 11-minute delay. 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
4: Started off kind of cloudy. Now we're getting some pretty good sunshine, and that's kind of what we're expecting for the rest of the day, too. Partly cloudy skies, talking highs of 96 and back down to 78. It is currently about 80 degrees, feeling like 86, and I know the sun came out because it knew that you didn't want to miss your chance to go see our girl Summer Walker live. It's all courtesy of the Cartwright Cowboy. 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
0: 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Morning Hustle in the building. The lowdown's coming up next. L'Oreal, what we got?
2: Well, it looks like another house husband has won big plus. Soulja Boy is the first rapper to do what? Sometimes he really do be telling the truth, okay? We'll talk all about it coming up in the lowdown.
0: That's going down in 10 minutes. 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
11: Who am I? It's your boy Bryson Tiller, man. You already know what it is.
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11: I'm from Louisville, Kentucky. I used to sing for girls in the hallway. And next thing you know, this guy was like, yo, I heard you can sing. You should come sing in my studio. And you know, I got in the studio every day after that. I just fell in love with being in the studio. And then 3 years later, I dropped a song called Dawn on my SoundCloud. It went viral, and I got signed to RCA.
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3: 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Down 29 points in the third quarter, the New York Knicks stormed back to stun the Spurs and take a 3-1 lead in the NBA Finals. I cannot believe what I just witnessed. The Knicks showed incredible poise, which exposed the Spurs' inexperience. De'Aaron Fox is taking a lot of heat for going for a contested layup with 10-plus seconds left on the clock while his team was up one. But for me, it's more than just one play when you give up a 29-point lead. Game 5 is Saturday back in San Antonio with the Knicks up 3-1. 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

0: 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All right, it's the Mona Hustle. L'Oreal, Kyle Santillan, Alton Walker.
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0: All right, listen, everybody knows we've been following the case of Carmelo Anthony and him being sentenced for the death of Austin Metcalf. Well, his father, Austin Metcalf's father, is now allowed to speak, and he's saying some very controversial stuff. And we're going to let you hear some of the things he had to say just last night. Coming up next in the news you could use. Don't move.
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6: And the winner is...
7: Hello, my name's
8: LaTanya. Miss LaTanya, what part of town you calling from?
7: Oh, I'm sorry, I'm calling from Arlington.
8: Okay, Arlington, there's a lot of hustling, bustling happening over in Arlington real soon. Are you ready for all that?
7: No, I'm not, but hey, it's here. Are here.
8: Well, maybe we can help you get a little bit more prepared for the people being here.
1: So you know we're trying to hook someone up with some exclusive tickets, right?
3: Right, right,
1: well,
3: right.
1: Well, guess what?
3: Huh?
7: Yes, I do. Am I the right call?
1: Congratulations!
3: Yay! Come on now.
1: Hooray!
7: Thank you!
8: You're so welcome, and thank you for being ready to slide in to see our girl Summer Walker. It's the Still Finally Over at Tour 2026.
1: That's right. It's happening at the AAC right in the heart of Victory Park.
7: Yay! Thank you!
8: You're so...
7: excited.
8: Okay, so Pierre, you have that other ticket already handled. So that means, have you seen Summer Walker before? Has your daughter seen Summer Walker before?
7: Not in person, but I've seen her a lot on, you know, the television.
8: Girl. We love her indeed, and she has really created a full experience for you when you go to the show. I'm super excited for you both to slide in for free.
3: This is shout out to the Car Wreck Cowboy for getting your way inside.
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24: Glendale.
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23: Glendale. 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
2: 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Tax extra. Do have a few areas out there that have some delays on them. I'm going to focus on the top three, starting off in Dallas, off Woodall Rogers westbound on I-35 East. There is a disabled vehicle with the left lane blocked. Some stop-and-go traffic back to 75-45 split. It's about a two-minute delay. In Plano, off 75 southbound at Spring Creek Parkway, we have an accident with the two left lanes blocked. The left and HOV lane specifically, that stop traffic now it's back to McDermott Drive. It's about a 17-minute delay. And lastly, open 40 off Highway 80 eastbound at Clements Drive / FM 460. There's some road construction there with the left lane closed, creating that stop traffic back to Lawson. It is a 5-minute delay. 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
2: Okay, so boom, starting off with some partly cloudy skies and expecting it for the rest of the day too. And it looks like we're going to be leaning more on the sunshiny part of those partly cloudy skies. So I hope you're ready to enjoy that. Temperature highs of 96, then back down to 78. It's currently 82, feeling kind of like 88. And I've been waiting for us to officially start our relationship, okay? Especially during a time like now with the World Cup Series around. So let's meet up somewhere in the streets, but starting on our socials, okay? Follow me, I'll follow you back at Eskirby Lozano, Eskirby Lozano. And again, another gentle reminder that today is officially the first round of the World Cup Series. And we have to give a shout out to our honorary cousins that are stationed here in the Arlington, Mansfield area. It's Czechia versus Korea Republic today in Estadio Guadalajara. And over in Mexico City Stadium, it's going to be South Korea and Viva la Mexico. Let's go Mexico for me. But honestly, it's not just the competition when the World Cup comes around. It's fellowship and celebrations all around. So I can't wait to celebrate with you. Now, let me get you back into the show so you can also be a part of following along the rest of the gang. That's right. It's the Morning Hustle.
4: 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It's 97.9 The Beat. Hustle. In the morning. Morning Hustle Show. L'Oreal, Kyle Santilli, and Alton Walker.
5: Yes, y'all. Yes, yes, y'all. No, I'm joking. 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The Morning Hustle. Ooh,
4: absolutely. Make sure you tap back in with us tomorrow, man. We got a guest on the show, singer extraordinaire Eric Bellinger will be in the building. You know what I'm saying?
5: Eric Bellinger will be in the building. I wanted to use one of those voices, you know. Make sure you tune in.
4: Hang out with us and Eric tomorrow morning. All right, we're about to go and get up out of here for the day. Tap in with us. How can I get with you, L'Oreal?
5: You know what? It's easy. All you got to do is go to Starring L'Oreal on all social media platforms, S-T-A-R-R-I-N-G-L-O-R-E-L. It's so funny because, shout out my homegirl. I ran into her at the gym yesterday. And every time she says my name, she'd be like, L'Oreal, L-O-R-E-L. It's so funny. So make sure you spell it right, goddammit.
4: Jeez. All right,
6: Alton. Star.
5: No, that's not my name. 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
6: 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Alton Walker Show. 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
5: FaceTime him.
6: Yeah, you can FaceTime me. I take it all, man. And, you know, I'm not turning your comments off, you racist people. I just let y'all go and let my followers get on y'all. They help the engagement anyway.
5: It does.
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9: Boogie was, you know, enjoy yourself and party again. And I want you to know that hip-hop, where hip-hop was right then and there, it was a gangster contest. It was who has the most bodies, who can look the meanest, who can stand up and be the stiffest. That's where it was. So when these young dudes came up with an idea to make some songs where people could laugh, have fun, and it was sarcasm with silliness with those dances at first. And at one point in DFW, if you did not have a dance that went to your song, you might as well kiss it goodbye, because there's no way you can compete with these dudes with these high energy songs that had a directions. But we had to let you know, fight go with it. So that same dude that had his hands on his hips working into the flow will get up and punch you out, and you will be on the dance floor like Lil Peace song if you thought it was a game.
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9: Me and TJ had an argument earlier. 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
10: Yeah,
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9: I didn't hate on it. 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
9: So sing the lyrics. What was the song, T's?
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9: no,
1: a pimp.
9: What's the name of the song?
1: Like a pimp. Pimp.
9: Sing the first verse. Go.
10: I don't know the first verse, but I know the song, Bean. Come on, man.
11: I do know the song.
9: Okay, go ahead.
11: I don't know it by heart.
10: I
11: used to play this song all the time. If I play that song right now, people going to get up and party.
1: Thank you.
9: You never... are not hollering like a pimp as the song that's
10: no,
9: the hit.
1: But
10: no.
1: I tell you what,
10: no,
1: once
10: no.
1: you hear
10: you're
1: it,
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1: it sometimes you just want to give the people a treat,
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1: and that's what I like to do.
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0: 97 out of beat, that was Key Glock with She Ready. My name is Jazzy Black. Welcome to the Kickback. I ain't gonna lie, I'm ready to see Big Crit tonight at his concert. He came up to the radio station yesterday and it was so cool. You want to check it out, swing over to my Instagram at Jazzy Black. It's Jazzy with the I. We gonna get your day started the right way for sure. Squabble up one time. Kendrick Lamar.
1: I am
2: reincarnated. I was stargazing. Life goes on. I need a

0: Kehlani without the window right here on 97.9 The Beat, the hip hop station, and you're in a kickback with Jazzy Black, all right, DF Dub. The latest star scores are in, and the kids are moving in the right direction. I said, well, that's all right. Across Texas, high school students improved by about 5% on average compared to last year in key subjects like algebra, biology, and English. Now, this part of a steady climb that we've been seeing since the pandemic, because, you know, the pandemic was hard on them kids. I was like, Lord, just help them make it through. But here in North Texas, districts like Lake Worth ISD, Fort Worth ISD, and Castleberry posted some pretty impressive gains, with some scores jumping as much as 17%. Now, there's still work to do and achievement gaps that remain, but educators say that consistent, high-quality instruction is helping move the needle. So if you was wondering how the kids are doing, they are making progress. There's always room for growth, but they are learning, they are improving. And the kids will be all right. I just love to hear that, because, you know, some of these kids, you be a little concerned. Like, I don't know what's going on. You see it on social media, but don't let the internet fool you. They out here getting some work done. And if you want to read more about it, check it out at our website, thebeatdfw.com. Let's get ready for an hour of nonstop music, popping it off in about 6 minutes with some T.I., my girl Coco Jones, and some LMA coming up. It's 97.9 The Beat. I'm going to tell you
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10: We got Big Wheel Records in here. 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
12: Rizzo gave me some other songs, but I heard this Bump This In Your Cadillac. I said, because Big used to come over every day, we play Xbox. I'm just going to play it while you're over there. I ain't going to say who it is or nothing, but Big and I took it to the mix show meeting.
10: Yeah. It was a no-brainer, and it went from there. 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It got in the mix show, then it got on the radio. Then it went, for those, my radio people out there, went to a power.
13: 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TDK, I took him record to record to record, and he always turned him down, but I don't know what it was, but the beat, Kate, I don't know what it was, but he said that was the record, and he took it to Bink. They got it to all the other DJs. We started burning it up in the clubs. It wasn't no quick move. Every DJ y'all had at the time.
10: Yeah, we was all out.
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10: Yeah, we was all outside. Shout out GG's one time.
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0: WizKid with Essence right here on 97 on the Beat, the hip hop station. And my name is Jazzy Black. I want to kick back and give you another development that's following the Carmelo Anthony trial. So there is this man named Jake Lang who had been showing up outside the courthouse holding signs that said White Lives Matter and attending rallies during the trial. He had been arrested, and authorities say that he's facing a terroristic threat charge after allegedly making statements about what he would do if the jury didn't return a guilty verdict. His bond has been set at $1 million. And I'm gonna just throw it out there. He said that he was gonna go and kill Carmelo Anthony himself. And honestly, I just feel like this whole situation just got me thinking. As much as people wanted to avoid the conversation about race, especially down here in Texas, like, we not like the rest of the country, and those are facts. So I want to ask y'all, how do we have difficult conversations about race and about justice without things escalating and getting to that point? Hit me up and let me know. 844-787-1979. While I take your calls, we got some more hip-hop on the way. It's 97 out of beat.
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12: Yeah,
11: just did the whole If You from Dallas thing.
12: Yeah, I lost all my social media. I decided, I told God, I'm like, you know, Lord, I know I'm not regular. I know I'm not like nobody else. Yeah. I knew what I wanted. I just didn't know how to go about it, and everybody around me always say that I was different. So I said, I ain't doing social media no more. I lost like 90,000 followers. I'm good. I ain't doing it no more. And then he just a random day. Just a random day, something went viral. I said, well, God, you got me. I'm back. Yeah. I'm back. And I'm trying to make sure when it's my time, I do some social media, run social media in heaven.
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11: Records that when you hear them, you know it's Dallas. 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
11: 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DeVille
12: Cream
11: used to do parties.
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11: Party Chaser. Yeah. Remember that? But you know, like, it's certain songs that you hear and you know that's Dallas. Frost, what you got?
19: Erykah Badu.
11: Which one?
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11: Tease, what you got?
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11: Okay.
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12: Crook for Life. 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
3: I know you may be sick of us, but we got to make sure everybody know. We got to pound it in your heads. If you get into an accident, who to call?

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Put a stove like that when I see her. 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She looking, weak looking.

0: 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My name is Jazzy Black. Want to kick back and let you know we are counting down to Juneteenth. We are 8 days away. And we are calling on all the men in the DFW to be one of the 250 men to get out here and walk for freedom alongside the grandmother of Juneteenth, Miss Opal Lee. That's my birthday twin.
1: Where have you been?
0: It's going to be a good time, man. But we want you to come and be a part of the Men Who Care team, sponsored by Men Who Care. Again, it's 250 men that we need to sign up. 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It's thebeatdfw.com. And we can't wait to see you out there celebrating freedom as we walk with Miss Opal Lee. And if you don't know, every year for decades, she has been walking 2.5 miles to commemorate the 2.5 years that it took for them to get the news down to Texas that the slaves were freed. And I'm going to just look up and see how old Miss Opal Lee is. She is 99 years young and out here walking. So if she can walk in this June heat in Texas, then you can too. We can't wait to see you out there. We've got more hip-hop on the way in 7 minutes. It's 97 on the beat.
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Just remember where you heard it. Big shout out to my friend JY Did It on producing this mug. Stay making more hits, and I love that, man. I love that for the city too, man. Here's Roddy Ricch for High Fashion.

0: you a lot, babe. I wanna start at the top and the bottom, babe. 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You know I like when you ride at the top, babe.
1: 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And my name is Jazzy Black. You know, coming up at 12 o'clock, we got this lunchbox mix with DJ Wire. But quick question. What is the wildest thing that you've ever accidentally eaten? I'm going to put my mama on blast. I hope she's not listening to the radio. But I remember one time she told me when she was like younger, when she was like a kid, she had went to school and she swallowed a button like off her sweater. And I'm like, how did you do it? And I think she was like, I don't know. I think I might have been hungry and I just took a bite. I'm like, mom, really? But a woman on TikTok just went viral after swallowing her AirPod by mistake. She says she was taking her vitamins, tossed everything back at once, and somehow included an AirPod in the mix, and she didn't realize it until her phone said the AirPod was connected from inside her body. Oh my God. And see, I don't have no AirPods. That's why I am team keep the cord on the headphones, and I don't care. Shout out to everybody that got corded headphones. But Poison Control told her to just let it pass. And after 5 days, doctor's x-ray confirmed it was finally gone. The AirPod never resurfaced, though. So I'm just like, where did it go? If it passed, I don't know. It's kind of weird. But moral of the story, man, double check what's on your plate, man, before you just start throwing stuff in your mouth. We want y'all enjoying lunch, not tearing your sandwich. The Bluetooth technology, like, that's just crazy. But anyways, 12 o'clock, we got the Lunchbox Mix with DJ Wire. Also got some free tickets so you can go have a good time at the Bryson Tiller concert. He's coming to town for the Neo Trap Soul Tour with Austin Mills, Majid Jordan, Ty Dolla $ign, Monday, August 31st at the Dos Equis Pavilion. So just keep your radios on. Make sure you got it up loud so we can turn up and make a win out of you. 97.9 The Beat.
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Happy first day of the FIFA Fan Festival. I'm so excited. I officially dropped my flyer on Instagram, and it just looks so cute. Oh. I know. I'm just happy to be a part, man. But look, go and check it out at Jazzy Black. It's Jazzy with an I. And look, every day at 12 o'clock, like around like 12:20, I'm going to be giving you like official FIFA Fan Festival updates. So like, keep listening because it's on the way. But DJ Wire.

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2: All right, DFW, let's get it. Let's go. Today is the first day. 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Now, we're talking live match screenings on massive screens, two stages of performances, interactive games, food from all over the world, and fans from every corner of the planet linking up in one place. 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

0: 97 on the beat. Who am I speaking with?
1: Hey, this is
0: Deetra. Hey, Deetra, where are you calling me from, girl?
1: I'm from Louisville.
0: Northern Kentucky?
1: Yeah.
0: Oh, what you doing here in Dallas?
1: I'm from Dallas, visiting my best friend, Dana.
0: Well, hey, best friend. Go, best friend. Well, look, I got you some tickets to go see Bryson Tiller, girl. Congratulations. You are my caller number 9.
1: Thank you.
0: You are very welcome. We are headed to the Neo Trap Soul Tour. Austin Mills, Majid Jordan, Ty Dolla $ign. It's happening Monday, August 31st at Dos Equis Pavilion. And I'm glad we got you in there. You going to tell your best friend, right?
1: I am. My best friend, Dana.
0: That makes so much sense. Well, I'm glad we got you in there, girl. And for everybody listening right now that wants to come hang out at the Bryson Tiller concert, can you tell them what their next chance is to win?
1: All right. Your next chance to win is tomorrow at 12 o'clock on 97.9 The Beat.
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0: 97.9 Beat, the hip hop station, and you are in a kickback with Jazzy Black. Really excited because everybody at the radio station been talking about this cruise and all the cool stuff that's gonna be going down. Some of us gonna actually be like working on a cruise, which kind of sucks because we can't have fun, but we still be working. Like, it, you know what I'm saying? We dare to work. But like, as long as the people have a good time, and they let me know that we do have like an exclusive offer that's gonna be open to the public until Monday. So if you have been hearing about the One Voyage Cruise, Ricky Smiley, T.I., Rick Ross, and a whole lot more, swing over to our website, thebeatdfw.com, or you can call this number, 214-495-1963, to reserve your cabin and use the code DFW when you're getting ready to check out. You can get up to a $500 onboard credit per cabin, which is pretty cool. So go and check that out. Hopefully we'll see you aboard the One Voyage Cruise this fall. We're setting sail from Miami. We're going to go out to the Bahamas, and it's going to be a good time with grown folks. Yeah, that's what that is. Go check that out, though, for real. We're going to keep turning up. Got Lil Baby and Boss Man, D-Lo, Motion Party on the way in 7 minutes. 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

0: Joyful Noise Gospel Concert and Panel Discussion is coming to Dallas at 3 p.m. on June 13th. Head to Antioch Fellowship Missionary Church. Incredible panelists will discuss getting out the vote, followed by gospel stars Kiara Sheard and Leandria Johnson. 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

0: 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She did it again right here on 97.9 The Beat, the hip-hop station. And I tell you what she did. She went out here and walked. I'm talking about the grandmother of Juneteenth, Miss Opal Lee. That's who did it. That's the she, man. We are 8 days away from Juneteenth, and we need all the fellas in the DFW to come out and walk with us for real, for the Men Who Care team. We're going to be out there walking 2.5 miles to commemorate the 2.5 years that it took for them to let us know down here in Texas that we was freed and we wasn't slaves no more. So call your daddies, your uncles, your little brothers, your big brothers, your cousins. 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And even if you can't make it out there, you can walk from anywhere. If you just want to walk from your couch to the bathroom, that's fine. I mean, whose business is that? You're walking. Just keep walking back and forth until you get them 2.5 miles in. Okay. I'm going to let you hit your people up so you can get it going. And we got some more hip-hop on the way. Give me 6 minutes. We're going to turn up with some Jada and the Paradise and my girl Cardi B, my Libra sister. On the way, 979 The Beat. 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
11: Boogie was, you know, enjoy yourself and party again. 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It was who has the most bodies, who can look the meanest, who can stand up and be the stiffest. That's where it was. So when these young dudes came up with an idea to make some songs where people could laugh, have fun, and it was sarcasm with silliness with those dances at first. And at one point in DFW, if you did not have a dance that went to your song, you might as well kiss it goodbye, because there's no way you can compete with these dudes with these high energy songs that had a directions. But we had to let you know, fight go with it. So that same dude that had his hands on his hips working into the flow will get up and punch you out, and you will be on the dance floor like Lil Peace song if you thought it was a game.
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0: J-Dunn featuring Paradise with Lullaby right here on 97.9 The Beat, the hip-hop station. And my name is Jazzy Black. I'm going to kick back and give you another update connected to the Carmelo Anthony trial. There was a man named Jake Lange who had been showing up outside the courthouse and holding signs that said White Lives Matter. Also attending rallies during the trial, and he has been arrested. Authorities say he is facing a terroristic threat charge after allegedly making statements about what he would do if the jury didn't return a guilty verdict. And streets saying that he's saying that he was going to kill Carmelo Anthony. His bond has been set at $1 million. And honestly, this whole situation just has me thinking, especially because people were trying to make it seem like race wasn't a big issue, but there was an all-white jury, and I mean, systemically and regionally here in the South, things haven't always been in our favor. But I'm all for trying to find a solution. So how are we supposed to have these conversations about race and justice without things escalating and folks losing their damn minds? And the privilege was showing with him thinking that he could say and do certain things without being held accountable. But you can read more about this at our website. It's thebeattfw.com. We've got more hip-hop on the way in 7 minutes. It's 97.9 The Beat.
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0: Mi nombre.
9: Big Wheel Records is here, ladies and gentlemen.
10: Yeah.
9: Matter of fact, can I say maybe they set the precedent for the feature.
10: Back then, like, we had a nice studio. Everybody used to come through and mess with us, though.
9: Absolutely.
10: We had Big Wheel Records, Grifter, World Fame.
9: Yeah, yeah. Rally Boys.
10: Rally Boys.
11: We had Powerhouse.
9: Oh, yeah. Shout out Corey now.
11: We had Powerhouse, Corey Styles.
10: Rest in peace, Lil B. Rest in peace, Byron Hendry.
11: Yeah, Bowleg.
9: Oh, Stampede.
11: Yeah, Stampede Records.
9: It's 25 them.
11: We had Big Dank, Highland Hills Records.
9: Oh, Big Dank. I forgot about Dank.
11: So we Rally Boys. So the city was real, but let's go over our bio, though. We started with Kiki. If you go back and look at our street fame, we did songs with ESG, Juvenile.
10: I love you, Juvie, but yeah, we had words. Like, I was young, man, having a little money, man. I didn't like it.
9: Yeah.
10: And I asked him, best you could do?
9: Yeah.
10: And he got offended,
9: hold
10: man.
9: On.
10: But I was offended having to pay for that. 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

0: Jones, Slim Thug, and Pow Wow Baby. We're still tipping right here on 97.9 The Beat, the hip-hop station, and you're in the kickback with Jazzy Black. I am really excited, one, to get off work and go and hang out at the FIFA Fan Festival. Today's the first day. The world is pulling up to the DF Dub. They're expecting an additional 100,000 people to be in the streets every single day for the next month. So buckle up, because it's going to be a little tight. If you want to get those details about the Fan Festival, it's free to pop out. You can check it out on my Instagram, at Jazzy Black. It's Jazzy with an I. Also, tonight, I'm going to go to the Big Crit concert. He pulled up to the radio station yesterday, and we had so much fun. He is just the coolest. So if you see me in the streets, holla at me. Coming up at 3 o'clock, we posted on the corner with Incognito and DJ Mrs. They're going to set the vibes for the pregame to the weekend on the radio, so make sure you stay right here. 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
12: 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South Dallas.
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12: What street?
13: You can't say South with the TA. You gotta say South Dallas.
12: Okay,
13: you know, you gotta say South Dallas. 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
13: Say that, South Dallas.
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13: Dallas. It was Bunton, Commodore to be exact.
12: This is the official If You From Dallas edition.
13: If you from Dallas, you had a turkey wing from Sweet Georgia Brown.
14: Yes,
13: you
14: yes.
13: had a turkey wing. You did.
14: Absolutely.
13: They mac and cheese is one of the best in the city. I'm going there when I leave here. I'm going to Sweet Georgia Brown, and I love the lady that ring you up. Her wig always be like T.I.
12: Head. Yeah, yeah, yeah.
13: She sitting like T.I. Head. Hey. And I think she put the card.
12: How do people follow you, though, bro?
13: Man, follow me on Most Wanted Nuke, TikTok, Instagram, Facebook, your mama, cousin, house, everything. I'm there.
12: Right. This is
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11: Rizzo gave me some other songs, but I heard this is Bump This In Your Cadillac. I said, because Big used to come over every day, we play Xbox. I'm just going to play it while you're over here. I ain't going to say who it is or nothing. But Big and I took it to the mix show meeting.
9: Yeah. It was a no-brainer. And it went from there. It got on the radio. It got in the mix show. Then it got on the radio. Then it went, for those, my radio people out there, went to a power.
12: Look, I really feel like we had the blueprint for radio at the time for really trying to break a record. TDK, I took him record to record to record, and he always turned them down. But I don't know what it was, but the beat, Kate, I don't know what it was. But he said that was the record. And he took it to me. They got to all the other DJs. We started burning it up in the clubs. It wasn't no quick move. Every DJ y'all had at the time.
9: Yeah, we was all out.
12: They sit at every club.
9: Yeah, we was all outside. Shout out GG's one time.
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0: on with Space Boy Fresh 97 on the beat, and I got my girl Alondra in the building. Alondra, how did Alexander Law and 1-800-INJURED helped you after your wreck?
18: I was on my way to the mall. Huge 18-wheeler slammed into the side of my car. All I kept thinking was, man, thank God my kids aren't in the car with me.
0: Thank you, Lord. And you told me you called 1-800-INJURED right when the wreck happened, right?
18: Yep. I see the 1-800-INJURED buses all the time, especially because they're teamed up with the Dallas Mavs, and I'm a huge fan, so the number really stuck with me.
0: I be seeing them buses, too. Okay, so you called the number right when the wreck happened, and then what?
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0: biggest show in the city, post on the corner with yours truly, Ann Cognito.
1: And DJ Mrs.
0: Man, going through the airport yesterday with my daughter, right? The lady said, post it on the corner.
1: How that make you feel, bro?
0: My daughter said, how you know my daddy?
1: I know that's right, boo. She know what's going on.
0: You know my daddy.
1: How you know?
0: You know my daddy.
1: What's up?
0: I said, what's up? Hey, how y'all doing? Mm-hmm. Hey, what's up? I said, what's up? Yeah. That made me smile, man.
1: You got one of them kids that know what's going on.
0: Then she got this thing, too, where instead of putting her middle finger up, she just put her pinky up. That's what we doing. We doing the pinky.
1: Those doing kids the pinky be thing. Doing that index finger, too, and they're sticking their tongue out.
0: Index with the tongue.
1: Mm-hmm. Mm. Yeah.
0: Man, she woke up that morning. And something had happened. She walked away. She just hit that pinky in the air. Like, leave me alone.
1: Okay, baby, a.k.a.
0: Hit her up. Granddaddy, I like that one, boy. Her granddaddy, I like that one. For sure. So, yeah, man, she's on that. Getting ready to go get into some bubbles, some pool. We're going to do the white water thing.
1: Now y'all going to the circus.
0: And you know we going to that universe.
1: Period. Got to take that baby to the circus. She going to want to go every day.
0: Man, daddy tired. I ain't going to count. Shout out to the mamas, bro. Y'all got a superpower, bro.
1: Nah, for real.
0: Man, bro, I don't know how y'all carry the bag, the kid, and push the luggage at the same time.
1: What you want for Father's Day, though?
0: Some sleep. Just let me chill. And we got to share it because it's on Juneteenth weekend, right?
1: Next weekend.
0: Yeah, it's Juneteenth weekend. Mm-hmm. So, yeah, I'm going to be probably grilling or something.
1: Okay. Throw a little sun on that grill with your sandals on. You know, feet out.
0: Pop some fireworks in the neighborhood. Tear the neighborhood up. Mm-hmm. I'm tearing my neighborhood up for Juneteenth. For
1: one real. Thing about it.
0: Don't do it. Don't tear that neighborhood up. My cousin texted me today. Cub, you still doing Juneteenth? I said, you know what? Bring them kids.
1: Thank you.
0: I do them fireworks for them kids, boy.
1: Y'all better turn it how just how y'all was turning up for Cinco de Mayo.
0: You got to know it, bro. Hey, what's going to be your Juneteenth name?
1: Dang. Because my real name is Cinco de Mayo-ish. So, I'm going to go by my middle name. Monique.
0: That's right. Mm-hmm. Yeah, Momo. Yeah. Momo. What's your middle name, TJ? Freaky Smile producer TJ is in here. What's your middle name? You putting your business out, black folks. I just asked the middle name. What's the middle name? Andrea. What's your middle name, Beyonce? You got Danielle. You look like a Danielle. You Andrea. Danielle, Monique, Andrea. Mm-hmm. I can't even say mine. Y'all gonna laugh, twin. Y'all know I'm incognito. Don't do that. For real? Y'all want me to say that? Don't tell nobody, y'all. Don't tell nobody, y'all. I ain't gonna. I slick want to tell y'all my real one, but not Missus said that one give you a fake one. What I look like? Yeah, what I look like? What my middle name look like, twin?
1: I'll just be Tariq.
0: Tariq. Tariq. She said Jamal.
2: What is it, Missus?
0: She said Jamal.
1: I was gonna say Jamal.
0: I like Jamal. Not cornball Jamal, but Jamal.
2: What is it?
0: I don't want to tell you.
1: Or Derek or something like that.
0: I like that too. I like Jamal. We're going to go with Jamal today. I tell y'all off the radio. And add us in our close friends. I might put it in there at POTC.LI.

0: Boston on the corner.com is the website. My name is Incognito.
1: I'm against his DJ Missy.
0: If you got us turned up on that worldwide, well, we love you for that.
1: Nah, for real, twin.
0: I want to take the moment to shed light on the name of Carmelo Anthony.
1: No, for sure.
0: That story is so heartbreaking to me.
1: Overly, and this, the young man's father got on the news and said, this isn't a race thing. This isn't a, but that's exactly what it is.
0: Man, this is so heartbreaking. Mm-hmm. I wish, you know, our people could just be like more organized and we could have like a line of communication that lets mm-hmm. us know high prioritized things mm-hmm. outside of, hey, y'all, let's go get some Goyard bags. Hey, y'all, let's go put some 28s on mm-hmm. the old school.
1: Right.
0: Hey, y'all, we off and go get the iPhone and we going to meet here for, you know.
1: We're going to go get them swatches.
0: Yeah. You see what
1: attention goes to the unnecessary things when this story was circulating for a while and it's just now making big news.
0: Mm-hmm.
1: And this is something that we all should have been aware of. So we all have to do right by ourselves and our people by doing the knowledge and informing each other on what's going on so we can show up for our people the best way that we can.
0: Yes, I saw that his attorneys have filed for an appeal.
1: Mm-hmm.
0: And that did make me smile. But however, this story just broke my heart. Like, I was like, come on, man.
1: Mm-hmm.
0: Oh, that's not cool at all. 1-844-426-POTC is the request line number. If you got something you would like to say as far as the Carmelo Anthony case, phone lines are wide open.
1: Yeah, and if we don't pick up, you can always leave us a voicemail and we'll play it back. 1-844-426-POTC.
2: Incognito. Incognito. Okay. The biggest show in the city.
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0: right, DJ Mrs. I didn't expect it to go like that in the game last night.
1: I didn't either, but good thing we don't got to talk about it, though.
0: We can let our dog, Hollywood Zay, do it.
1: What's up, Zay?
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3: Hey, yo, basketball last night for show, man. And the celebrities in attendance, check this out.
4: Taylor Swift making another appearance. Of course, Jerry Seinfeld, Chris Rock. So many of the familiar faces courtside. Adam Sandler and Kylie Jenner as well. And Ben Stiller.
3: But even though New York Knicks fans came stepping from average Joe all the way up to a big celebrity, the San Antonio Spurs came out aggressive from the very beginning. I'm talking about the Spurs exploded for 41 points and the New York Knicks managed only 22 in the first quarter. So obviously everybody's looking around like, yo, Mike Brown, what you got going?
5: Fat Joe's sitting there with all these chains on. They blinded me.
3: And then we get into that second quarter and the lead grows into the mid-high 20s. By halftime, the Spurs are up roughly 27 points.
4: And that sets a new finals record for most threes in a half.
3: Now it's the third quarter. Spurs stretch it to their largest lead of the night, 81-52. And the game looks fully out of reach at this point. And then the fourth quarter happens. Jalen Brunson ignites that comeback with shot making and control, finishing with 36 points. Now check this out. During that run, Josh Hart makes a breakaway dunk attempt and fails miserably, y'all.
6: Damn.
3: But that was nothing to the Knicks as they continue to slowly chip the lead down possession by possession. And in the final minutes, the momentum fully shifts.
4: Brunson gets it, fires up a three. Shot no good. The chip, it's gone! It's gone! It's gone! With 1.2 remaining, Knicks take the lead. OG Anunoby, and it's 107-106.
3: And here's the wild part. If you ask ASAP Rocky, he's the reason the New York Knicks won.
7: It's because of me. I'm the good luck charm.
3: Final score, Knicks 107, Spurs 106. The Knicks complete a 29-point comeback. Now, check this out. That's the largest comeback in NBA Finals history. And the Knicks now lead the series 3-1 in Game 5. Shifts back to San Antonio with all the pressure on the Spurs. And tonight, the Carolina Hurricanes come in at home with the crowd behind them, trying to defend the ice in a tight 2-2 Stanley Cup Final. The puck hits the ice at 7 p.m. Eastern on ABC. All right, that does it for me. That's been your Posted on the Corner Sports Minute with the playmaker Hollywood Zay. For this story, scores, and more, man, head on over to postedonthecorner.com. 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
13: Hey, y'all.
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14: Friendships, anything. 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
2: Come on,
14: you know,
2: now.
14: Like,
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2: moving couches,
14: I'm moving furniture.
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1: Most Wanted new in the building. 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
2: South Dallas.
1: What street?
2: You can't say South with the TH. You got to say South Dallas.
1: Okay.
2: You know, you got to say South Dallas. Yeah. Oh, the AH.
1: South Dallas.
2: Say that, South Dallas.
3: What street? Dallas.
2: It was Bunton, Commodore to be exact.
1: This is the official If You From Dallas edition.
2: If you from Dallas, you had a turkey wing from Sweet Georgia Brown.
3: Yes, you had
2: a turkey wing. You did.
3: Absolutely.
2: They mac and cheese is one of the best in the city. I'm going there when I leave here. I'm going to Sweet Georgia Brown, and I love the lady that ring you up. Her wig always be like T.I.
1: Yeah, yeah, yeah.
2: It seemed like T.I. Hey, and I think she went to Carter.
1: How do people follow you, though, bro?
2: Man, follow me on Most Wanted Nuke, TikTok, Instagram, Facebook, your mama, cousin, house, everything. I'm there.
1: This is
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0: Tolliver back, and I like this one.
1: That's my jam, East 85 right there.
0: If you like that song, just keep requesting it. 1-844-426-POTC.
2: Biggest show in the city, post on the corner with yours truly, Incognito DJ Mrs. Man. It's an honor and a pleasure to welcome Smack Season. Post on the corner, Fat Smack in the studio.
3: Yeah, what's up, my brother?
2: Man, you got a lot to smile about these days.
3: Yeah. Feel good.
2: For sure, man. Living just like Butter B.
3: Living like Butter B. I bought a paint for you and me. You know what I'm saying? Went out for real. That song took me out of here. Yeah. Song got me out of here, boy.
2: Take me to the studio session, man. When you was recording Smack Season 2, what was the first song you recorded?
3: That's a great question. All them songs. Y'all know the flow? When I like... Yeah, that was the first one. Yeah, I like pull up big body, high pop, yeah. Me. Yeah. And then I think it was, I know Smack or Die was the last song. That was the last song I recorded. Butter B was like the third. I think Smack Cold was like the second. Butter B and Sent From Heaven was like the fourth. I don't know, it's kind of like a weird order, but I know Smack or Die was the last one. And I made this song in 10 minutes, bro. Like, it felt crazy. I was like, whoa, I ain't never made no song in 10 minutes.
1: So, was Smack Season 2, was that the first title you decided to land on for this project, or were you going to go another route?
3: Yeah. I ain't gonna lie, I had an album called Smack Season, so I was like, I'll go with 2. I ain't had no name. I couldn't pick no name, to be honest. Yeah. So, I was like, I'm going to just say Smack Season 2.
2: Yeah.
3: And it went.
2: It did. When you first heard your song on the radio, bro, where were you? What was that like?
3: It was so crazy. I was in an apartment, right? And Ferrari text me like, 5 o'clock, be by the radio. So when 5 o'clock hit, my mama called. Baby, you on the radio, baby? Yeah, you on the radio. I told everybody in the group chat. I'm like, yeah, everybody in the group chat texting like, you on the radio. So I just finally found it. Like, I got the radio right. I'm like, whoa, I'm on the radio, boy. It real. But it gave me a thrill. It gave me like a 5 second high. I was like, ooh, buddy, feel good. And I'm like, man, it might be for one day. And I want this thing to be all week.
2: Huh.
3: So I was like, man, I got to keep grinding. So really, I was just going club for club. And I was like, man, I got to put in their faith.
2: And you're doing that right now.
3: For sure.
2: Stick by Radio more with Fat Smack, formerly Hard and Artist, coming up in moments.
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4: 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The biggest show in the city.
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1: What it do, Glendale Park?
0: What it do?
1: Oh, over these streets in the DF, dude.
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0: That's Butter B by Fat Smack.
1: Bro, Chick Baggy had to ask a dish to eat. Fat Smack, his name. Showing the city post on the corner. My name is Incognito.
0: I'm against this DJ Mrs.
1: As promised, man. The one and only Fat Smack is in the studio.
0: What's up, Fat?
1: Truly. If you can act in one of your favorite movies, what movie are you acting in?
2: Friday.
1: The third one.
2: I want to be Big Worm.
1: So, hey, it's the principalities.
3: It's the principalities.
1: Man, with $200, bro.
3: Nah, shut. Let me tell you something. I'm gonna be wig. I'm gonna have them Jerry curl. And I want to have baby oil so I can look real black. I want to look real black. Baby oil with some dark baby oil, that African shit.
1: Come on. Why aren't some shot behind 200, bro?
3: Hey, man, my scene is going to be about $95. I want to be an odd number, $97. I'm making an odd number, $97.
1: He says the principal. I understand that. The principalities.
3: He right. You just told me, man. I just gave you $100 worth of sex out of here. And I just told you to keep $3.
1: What, that 97?
3: What, my 97? You thought you gotta pay your bills. You gotta do all this shit. What, my $97 is?
1: Fast Mac is here, posted on the corner with yours truly, Incognito. Listening to Smack Season 2, man, we hear some good samples on there. We hear the Keisha Cole. So it's only right that I know your R&B catalog. Crazy, ain't
2: yeah.
1: What's some of your top R&B, bro? We just go through your Spotify, your Apple Music.
3: I mean, I want to hear that side right there, but I don't want to let nobody know about this side. Now, R&B, I really like soul music. Like, closer to my dream. I forgot her name. She started a G, though.
1: Wobble.
3: Yeah, some shit like that. I just type in closer. I don't care. I love her. I f*** with Lauryn Hill. Ready or not? I just be listening to the basic stuff, but like R&B, I don't know, like the boy Lord, what's that? I want you, you know what I'm talking about? That motherfucker that put you to bed, put you to bed. That motherfucker, that the one right there. Then we got the run through the music. This is how we do it.
1: Yeah.
3: All night. You don't know that about that?
1: Yeah.
3: You don't know that about that? And then we got the little last one. Then we got that, she loving the crew.
1: Yo.
3: She loving the crew. She loving the crew.
1: Yeah.
3: She loving the crew.
1: He was popping it then,
3: nah,
1: bro.
3: For real, that the one I was like, ooh, he the one, boy. When he did that one, man, I was around that wig.
1: You want to see this full interview?
0: Mm-hmm.
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4: 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Incognito, oh. Okay. 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
12: So I got to introduce the four straight out the mud, man. From right here in the Triple D.
13: The west side on the best side.
12: Come on.
13: West side, darling.
12: Come on, man.
13: Talk about it, man.
12: She got that hunger. She got that pain. She got that sound. More importantly, she got that authenticity and that experience. And she one of our own. Dallas own. Let's give it one time for Big E.
0: Thank you, guys. Thank you.
12: New energy, new flame. How you feel today?
0: I feel good. Yeah. I mean, I feel great. Amazing, actually, if we being real. Yeah.
12: Yeah. So I'm the biggest question on my mind, and this is what I had brought out earlier, Shaq. You don't co-sign many artists. Why Big E?
13: You know, I like to inspire people.
12: Talk to me about it.
13: But I can also be inspired by people.
12: Yeah.
13: So, you know, I'm a hip-hop head, so I'm flicking, and I see her killing it. So I jump in the DM. Because, listen, she's dope. Everybody know Diesel Love Dallas. I've been dealing with Skip for a long time. I've been living here in and out for 20 years. Dallas is great. There's a lot of great, dope MCs here in Dallas. And when I heard her spitting, I was like, they're my f***ing go.
12: Yeah, yeah, come on. Like, this is safe space.
13: I'm her mentor. Mm-hmm. I'm treating her as if I was her manager, making sure she's straight. Like, we're not gonna put out nothing whack. I can tell you that.
12: I like that.
14: Okay.
13: Yeah.
12: That's a good. That's a does. That's
13: guaranteed. Belt. The champ is here.
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give you that new, and I ain't talking Lauren London. It's that new Fat Smack. 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I co-sign this. 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

0: DMW, it's time to crank them airways up. 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
0: Hey, will you call a number 9?
1: Right.
0: You're going to go see Khalid live for his Always Summer Somewhere tour Wednesday, June 17th at the Pavilion at Toyota Music Factory in Irving, Texas.
1: I'm excited about it.
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2: Who am I? 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
2: 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And then 3 years later, I dropped a song called Don't on my SoundCloud. 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
17: Man, we talking about celebrity side hustles.
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1: Ray J.
19: The glasses,
1: the glasses, the scooters. 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
1: He got the headphones. 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
17: Shotty, what you got?
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0: 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We answer when you need us most.
1: Girl, you won't believe what just happened.
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16: 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I'm sitting here looking at Keisha like, do you love me? Do you love me not? Damn.

0: 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My name is Incognito.
1: I'm against his DJ Missy.
0: If you got us turned up on that worldwide, well, we love you for that.
1: Nah, for real, twin.
0: I want to take the moment to shed light on the name of Carmelo Anthony.
1: No, for sure.
0: That story is so heartbreaking to me.
1: Overly, and this, the young man's father got on the news and said, this isn't a race thing, this isn't a, but that's exactly what it is.
0: Man, this is so heartbreaking. Mm-hmm. I wish, you know, our people could just be, like, more organized, and we could have, like, a line of communication that lets mm-hmm. us know high-prioritized things mm-hmm. outside of, hey, y'all, let's go get some Goyard bags. Hey, y'all, let's go put some 28s on the old school.

0: Right. Hey, y'all, we all finna go get the iPhone, and we gonna meet here for, you know.
1: We're gonna go get them swatches. Weekend.
0: Yeah, yeah. Yeah. You see what I'm saying?
1: The attention goes to, a lot of our attention goes to the unnecessary things. When this story was circulating for a while, and it's just now making big news.
2: Mm-hmm.
1: And this is something that we all should have been aware of. So we all have to do right by ourselves and our people by doing the knowledge and informing each other on what's going on so we can show up for our people the best way that we can.
0: Yes, I saw that his attorneys have filed for an appeal. Mm-hmm. And that did make me smile. But however, this story just broke my heart. Like, I was like, come on, man.
1: Mm-hmm.
0: Oh, that's not cool at all. 1-844-426-POTC is the request line number. If you got something you would like to say as far as the Carmelo Anthony case, phone lines are wide open.
1: Yeah, and if we don't pick up, you can always leave us a voicemail and we'll play it back. 1-844-426-POTC.
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1: He gets his DJ Mrs.
0: DJ Mrs. I've been scrolling.
1: I got some tea for you.
2: Who did it? Who done it? And who needs to quit it?
3: Who was that?
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2: DJ Mrs.
4: Posted on the corner.
1: Okay, let's get into it real quick. Tea for you. So, Keke Palmer is giving back. But first, Zeus Network, which is known for Bad Boys and Baddies shows like that. And they have started Zeus Music.
0: What?
1: And they got a partnership with Atlantic Records. And that one of their first artists is a baddie. Her name is Biggie. And I'm not going to lie, she got two hits up under her belt. And she about to have a Spanish hit up under her belt because she is Dominican. So she doing her big one. So shout out to Zeus. Maybe we might get off baddies for a little bit and just focus on the music. But you never know. So
0: yeah.
1: You know, I continue to keep you updated on that as that unfolds. And Keke Palmer, she is heading to UCLA as a part of a new 5-year artist in residency partnership with the university's School of Theater, Film, and Television. So at the beginning of the 26-27 academic year, Keke will lead a quarterly workshop focusing on pitching, distribution strategies, business ownership, career sustainability, and personal branding. Now, which is T, because she has her own network as well. It's a digital platform called Key TV, okay. And the students will get to work on Key TV right alongside with Keke Palmer. So shout out to Keke Palmer for doing her big one. All right, you know, I continue to keep you updated on that as that unfolds. You need a recap, you already know we can go. Post it on thecorner.com. Follow your good sis on the gram at DJ Mrs. DJ MISSES.
5: 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Ha! 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
12: 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So when these young dudes came up with an idea to make some songs where people could laugh, have fun, and it was sarcasm with silliness with those dances at first. 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
18: You got to go immediately, expeditiously. 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